can't make it, Jesus will take it. You're free, that's with you until the end. Somebody be a witness here with me.

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Thank you, Lord.

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Have I got a witness? And he's so merciful. And here's why I said that, church. You see, he looks out for me every day. 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And what makes him so very special is the fact that he gave his very life for me. Y'all tell me tonight, what more? Can you tell me what more?

This song I want to do for you is what you might call an oldie but goodie. It's from days of old, and most of you have probably heard it before, may even say that it's your favorite song, as I've heard many say. Well, if you're a young person, there's so many of our young people out of the church today, it may be a new musical experience for them, but that's what life is all about. We're to share who we are and what we were about and all of those things. This song is as relevant today as it was yesterday, because as yesterday, today we're still in need of so many things, and we need to offer up that prayer, that spirit to our Heavenly Father, and let Him know that we're in need. And it very simply states,

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He doesn't speak good English, he's just a simple man. But when he's talking to the Lord, even a little child can understand. I was young and foolish, but the thought still comes to me when I told Daddy I felt I was old enough to leave. He sat there at the table, and a look came on his face, but he never spoke another word till he said the table grace. He said, "Our gracious Heavenly Father, we're all gathered here today to give Thee thanks for blessings, so humbly we pray. Our oldest girl is leaving, and I guess she knows what's best. But just in case, would you stand by and help her stand the test? Lord, she's a little bit neglectful about church on Sunday morn. And if she gets with the wrong crowd, would you let her hold your arm? And if she flies too high, would you clip her wings? But don't let her fall too hard, Lord. I'm sure you can handle things. I've tried my best from day to day to teach her right from wrong. And now she's grown to be a fine young lady, and she's always blessed our home. We pray Thee, Lord, for guidance that she won't build upon the sand, and we won't worry half as much if we know she's in Your hands. And, oh yes, Lord, it won't be long till I'll be coming home. Don't make me wait too long. We pray Thee, Lord, for guidance. Please cleanse us from our sins so we can all be together in heaven. In Jesus' name, amen." The table was silent as tears ran down my face. And from that day on, I base my life on Father's table grace.

indeed. 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Don't be sorry. Hallelujah. It is God that building a new strength in me. Glory be to God. Hallelujah. Giving God thanks one more time for his manifold blessing. He is great and greatly to be praised. There is none like him, and there is none above him. He is the only wise God, dominion, power, and majesty, both now and forever. Welcome to the program Gospel Praise and Gospel Expression Radio. Sounding good as radio should, bringing Christ to all nations in care of this station. And remember, I'm going up until 1 a.m. Officially, the program's supposed to start 10 o'clock because it is from 10 to 1. But, you know, I come in at 11 o'clock, you know. So God is still good. But in the meantime, there are songs that is playing, and I know it is blessing the hearts of the people. And that is of most importance, that the soul of the people are blessed by the divine presence of God. Because I of myself, I can't do nothing. And when I said nothing, I mean absolutely nothing. It is God that is in control. Paul plant, Apollos water, but the increase come from God. And if you look at it from a physical perspective, when the farmer prepare, if a farmer gonna plant corn, he must have to put some work in it, because he cannot plant the corn in a grass. He have to weed out the land, make sure he clear the land from debris like trees and grass and stone and all of those things. And after he do that, he went through and he tilled the soil. Yes, man, he tilled the soil. He turned the soil upside down. And he begin to dig the hole. He uses machete and he dig the hole. And sometimes he put 2 grain of corn, sometimes he put 3. You don't want to put too much in it, you know, because you see the dynamics of agriculture. You have to know the dynamics of agriculture. So you don't want to put all 10 corn grain in a one hole. No, you put 2 grain right up to 3 grain. That is enough. And he goes on and he molds it and he molds it and he molds it. And he don't worry if it's going to grow or what. It grow. So the farmer can't make it grow. It is God doing. The farmer clear the land, till the soil, put the seed in the ground, and God make it grow and bear. So what am I saying? When I encourage somebody in the Lord Jesus Christ, I can't make that person accept God, you know. A God now have a work upon the heart of that person. The word that go forth, it is God, because he is the word, the living word, the stepping word, and the spoken word. So when the word go forth now into the hearts of people, then it begin to germinate. It is the work of God. So I'm giving God thanks one more time. Greet each and everyone in the mighty name of Jesus. Welcome to the program, Gospel Praise. I am your host, Minister Sutton. And should, in case you want to call the studio, probably have a testimony, you want to share your testimony, probably you want to send shout out to someone, probably you want to greet someone or somebody or what have you, whether it might be a neighbor, a co-worker, a friend, someone live down the road, up the road, mid road, whatever. The number to call is 516-462-6949. That is 516-462-6949. And even if you want to request prayer, yes, indeed. Glory be to God. Father, thank you for your divine mercy. Thank you for your grace. Thank you for your loving kindness and your tender mercy, O God. Great is thy faithfulness, and great is the Holy One of Israel in the midst of thee. Father, I come to you because I'm a sinner saved by grace through faith, not worthy of the nail scars in your hand. But nevertheless, because of your mercy and your grace, I can cry, Abba,
which mean Father. And so I thank you tonight, God. Bless each and every one, oh God, wherever they are tonight, God. Even the very connecting partners, oh God. The listeners worldwide, you know them, Lord. You know they're uprising. You know they're down sitting. You know they're taught from a very far off. There is nothing that takes you by surprise. You know each and every one of us. You know us individually and collectively. You know our need. And so, God, you will supply our need according to your riches in glory. Father, we thank you tonight. Bless this program, oh God, in the name of Jesus. Let it bless the heart of somebody, that somebody will come to the knowledge and understanding that there is a true God. Father, I look unto you, giving you all the glory, the honor, and the praise. In Jesus' mighty name, I pray. Amen and amen. And so quickly, I go to the scripture that is already in progress, Psalms 150, yes, indeed, and it carries 6 verses. It said here, praise ye the Lord. Praise God in his sanctuary. Praise him in the firmament of his power. Praise him for his mighty acts. Praise him according to his excellent greatness. Praise him with the sound of the trumpet. Praise him with the psaltery and harp. Praise him with the timbrel and dance. Praise him with stringed instruments and organs. Praise him upon the loud cymbals. Praise him upon the high-sounding cymbals. Let everything that had breath praise the Lord. Praise ye the Lord. And I do verse 5 one more time for emphasis. Praise him upon the loud cymbals. Praise him upon the high-sounding cymbals. Let everything that had breath praise the Lord. Praise ye the Lord. Hallelujah. Thank you, Jesus. Glory be to God. Praise God in his sanctuary. Praise him according to his excellent greatness. God is good and God is great. He is worthy to be praised. And let me extend greetings one more time to each and everyone in the mighty name of Jesus, wherever you are, throughout the length and breadth of this world. God is right where you are, because God is omnipresent. He is everywhere at the same time. He fills the heaven and he fills the earth. He was touched with the feelings of our infirmity. He was wounded for our transgression. He was bruised for our iniquity. The chastisement of our peace is upon him. And by his stripes,

healing, there is miracle, there is deliverance. Not being uniform, but in unity, because uniform is an outward thing, is an outward look. But unity is an inwardness of the heart, but it manifests outwardly. Hallelujah. When we unite together, we can get great things done for the Lord Jesus Christ. Hallelujah. Thank you, Jesus. So we have NRP, that is National Religious Partner Media and Radio Broadcasting, and NRP Media, JA.com, with the original Blessed Up Man, Leon Nash. Reaching you where you are, no boundaries, no limitation. And I give God thanks for Pastor Leon Nash. Yes, sir, God bless you richly. Yes, the blessing of the Lord be with you continually. Yes, sir, it's a great work. Hallelujah. But just trust in God. Lean on Jesus, and he will strengthen thine heart. Wait upon the Lord, and be of good courage, and he shall strengthen thine heart. God bless you. And to all my father's children up there in Christiana, Manchester, Jamaica, West Indies, God bless you richly. We have Caribbean Vibes Radio, that is KRV Network, coming out of Massachusetts, right here in the U.S. of A. They carried 80% of NRP programs. So I give God thanks for them. Yes, indeed. KRV Network up there in Massachusetts, right here in the United States of America. We have Royal Central Praise SKB Radio. That is RCM Media, Reach, Communicate, and Proclaim, with Minister Weeks, St. Kitts, coming out of St. Kitts and Nevis. And I salute Minister Weeks. God bless you, Minister Weeks. We haven't spoken for quite some time now, sir. Hallelujah. But God is still good. And to all my father's children over there in St. Kitts and Nevis, I greet you in the mighty name of Jesus. We have Era Radio coming out of Tanzania with Brother Alex. And I salute Brother Alex and all my father's children over there in Tanzania. God bless you richly. We have GL365 Network coming out of Houston, Texas with D-Roy. God bless you, D-Roy. God bless you richly. And to all my father's children in Houston, Texas, God bless you. We have RVR 24/7. Righteous Vibes Radio coming out of Old Arbor, St. Catherine, Jamaica, West Indies, with DJ Robert. And I salute DJ Robert and his wife. God bless you, DJ Robert. It have been quite a while now. We haven't showed up each other. But nevertheless, God is good and God bless you. And to all my father's children in Old Arbor, St. Catherine, Jamaica, West Indies, God bless you richly. We have Peninsulin Gospel Radio. Yes, coming out of Palm Bay, Florida, with Stefan Peninsulin. God bless you, Stefan and family. And I pray that the good Lord of heaven will continue to bless and to keep you, and to let his light shine upon you and be gracious unto you. So all my father's children in Palm Bay, Florida, I salute you in the mighty name of Jesus. We have CJ Gospel Hour Radio with Brother CJ and Sister Ivy coming out of the Bronx, New York. I salute you, Brother CJ and Sister Ivy, and I pray that God will continue to bless and to keep you. And to all my father's children over there in the Bronx, God bless you richly. We have Live 11 Radio coming out of Tallahassee, Florida, with DJ Dean. God bless you and family, DJ Dean, and all my father's children over there in Tallahassee, Florida. God bless you richly. We have UFDV Gospel Radio coming out of Maryland with Brother Frank. God bless you and family, Brother Frank. And to all my father's children over there in Maryland, God bless you richly. We have Present Radio. Yes, coming out of 54 Seward Drive, Kingston 11, Jamaica, West Indies, with Brother Andrew Jones. God bless you, Brother Andrew Jones. God bless you richly. And to all my father's children
then jump

Jamaica, and wherever you are at this time, God bless you richly. May the good Lord continue to bless you and to keep you. Let his light shine upon you and be gracious unto you. God give you peace. Glory be to God. Yes, indeed. We have Andover, those in Andover, Massachusetts, those in Chevenier. Yes, indeed, Warmington. Hallelujah, hallelujah. Those in Atlanta, Georgia. Those in France, those in Palm Bay, Florida. Right here in the United States, we have Washington, D.C. Yes, that is Washington, D.C., United States. Right here, yes, indeed, in the U.S. of A. We have Kingston, Jamaica. Yes, indeed. And to my surprise, praise God. Hallelujah, hallelujah. God is good. Also Spring, Jamaica. I want to tell you something. Yes, indeed. Also Spring. You know, that place is a place that I grew up, you know. Yes, man. I spent seven years in Also Spring, Trelawney. Went to school at Albs. Went to Albs School. Almighty God. God is good. And I see somebody here locked on. Yes, there's a station locked on from Also Spring, Jamaica. Yes, indeed. Hallelujah. God is a good God. I tell you, God is good. What a mighty God. I'm so happy to know that there is someone locked on from Also Spring. Yes, indeed. Also Spring, Jamaica. That is in the parish of Trelawney. You have Manchester up there, sir. And you have Clarendon there, sir. Yes, indeed. And you have Westmoreland over there, sir. And then when you go there, sir, you have Trelawney right there, sir. And the capital for Trelawney is Falmouth. Yes, man. I remember the days when I used to go Falmouth. Yes, man. Hallelujah. You know, you used to get a little roast, go Falmouth pan, you know, the market shock. And there was a man in the community. Yes, man. There was a man in the community. Yes, indeed. Hallelujah. Oh, we used to go on his truck and go to Falmouth. Yes, indeed. His name is Virgo. Lucius Virgo. Yes, man. Yes, man. Right in Also Spring Square there. Glory be to God. I wouldn't mind if that person could call me. Yes, I see that it's like a station there because it is saying Radio Boss. So that tells me that it is a station there. I'm not sure who that connecting partner is. But if that person could give me a call, I would appreciate it so much. Yes, indeed. The number is 516. I'm on WhatsApp also. The number is 516-462-6949. I would appreciate it so much just to get a call from that person in Also Spring, Trelawney, Jamaica, West Indies. God is a good God, and I honor him. Yes, man, God is a good God. So the program Gospel Praise is heard every Tuesday night on this station, Gospel Expression Radio, right up until 1 o'clock. Yes, indeed. So let me go to the song that is in progress at this time. And this song is from Sanchez. Hallelujah. Keep it locked on Gospel Expression Radio. Stick and stay.

Yes, indeed. There goes Sanchez. Hallelujah. That's the highest praise. I give my being to Jehovah. That's the highest praise. Hallelujah. Anyhow. Hallelujah in any language. It's 11 minutes after the hour of 11 o'clock right here in Hempstead, New York. You're locked on to Gospel Expression Radio. It is Tuesday, the 7th day of July, 2026. And we got to make sure that we get our heart fixed. Yes, man. Jesus is the heart regulator. He's the one who knows everything about the heart. And I'm not talking about the heart that does beat in the chest, boop, bop, boop, bop, bop, but the spiritual heart that is only God Himself can read that heart. The Bible said, guide your heart with all diligence, because out of it come the issue of life. To God be the glory, great things He has done. And quickly, let I make a quick announcement. The New Jerusalem Church of God in Christ presents Community Wellness Health Fair. And this will be Saturday. Yes, this Saturday coming, which is Saturday, July 11, 2026, starting at 10 a.m. sharp. So it starts at 10 a.m. and goes up to 4 p.m. It opens to all. Your health, your wealth. 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So the location is 1308 Springfield Boulevard, Springfield Garden, Queens, New York. Yes, indeed. And they have free health service. 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Yes, indeed. Free healthy food choices. Come for your health. Stay for a better life. Yes, indeed. And for more information, you can call the New Jerusalem Church of God in Christ Apostolic at 718-525-1722. Yes, indeed. So the bishop of that church is Bishop A.G. Blackwood. And also Senator Leroy Comrie will be there. And Senator Leroy Comrie is the New York State Senator. So tell someone this coming Saturday, July 11th, yes, indeed, 2026, at 10 a.m. sharp, Community Wellness Health Fair at the New Jerusalem Church of God in Christ, located at 1308 Springfield Boulevard, Springfield Garden, Queens, New York. To God be the glory. Tell them you're here on Gospel Expression Radio. Tell somebody. Tell a friend. Tell a co-worker. Tell your neighbor. Yes, indeed. Tell them at the supermarket, everyone that you come in contact with, yeah, tell them that they can come to the Community Wellness Health Fair. Glory be to God. Check up on your body. You know that your health is your wealth. Yes, man, your health is your wealth. That's the only wealth a man have, you know, your health. Because if you're sick and pruney, oh my God, you can't work. So you have to check up on your body.
Yes, man, you have to go and know what is happening in your body and take the necessary precaution. Yes, man, God is a good God. I haven't get a call from anyone in Oso Spring, Chulani. I'm still waiting. I'm still anticipating that call from someone in Oso Spring, Trelawney, or someone in Trelawney, because you have Alps, you have Sawyers, you have Duncan, you have Marta Bray, you have Clarkstown, you have Jacksonstown, yes, man, you have Alberttown, and all of those places, yes, man, you have the capital, which is Falmouth, glory be to God, so somebody can call in. Yes, man, glory be to God. Hallelujah, praise God. So I'm going back to more music right here on Gospel Expression Radio. Stick and stay. Yes, indeed. And I want to tell you something. This station plays 24/7. 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And there is also an Android phone for Gospel Expression Radio. 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You download it, and so anywhere you go, you can take Gospel Expression Radio with you and listen. Glory be to God. Hallelujah. What a mighty God we serve. So the next song coming up is from Sandra Brooks, Did You Stop to Pray?

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Lord, I just want to thank you. 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Thank you for your blessing. Oh, you told me to wait on you.

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I just want to encourage you that now is not a good time to give up, because you will get a blessing if you faint not. Listen.

To God be the glory, great things he has done. Yes, indeed. God is an on-time God. Sometimes we want God to come in our situation right now. This time, right now, God. Not yesterday, not tomorrow. This time, God. But it is not so with God. God is an on-time God. Remember, you know, Lazarus was sick and then sent to Jesus. Jesus said, the sickness is not unto death. The sickness is not unto death. But Lazarus died anyhow. But I want us to look closely to it. You see, how God do his thing. None of us can fathom God. God no work like man. God a God, all by himself. But you know, sometimes we're going through some situation as children of God. And we say, oh, may I go through this and oh, may I go through that. But let me tell you something, just trust God. God know what he is doing. Because you see, when you go through certain things, you gain experience. And you gain trust in God and your faith is increased. And you know how to raise the bar on your faith because you have an experience with God. You go through the valley of the shadow of death, but God is with you. God is a very present help in time of trouble. And so I give him thanks right about now. It's 12 minutes after the hour of 12 o'clock right here in Hempstead, New York. Remember the program schedule. I'm going to make an announcement of the program schedule on a Tuesday night from 10 to 1. But you know, I come in studio like 11 o'clock or like 10:30. It's gospel praise. That program is from 10 because I come in studio like 10:30. So, you know, folks will listen to the station and such delight. That's gospel praise. On a Saturday morning, no, Thursday morning. On a Thursday morning, this one is pretty early. It is from 12 a.m. to 1 a.m. Yes, it's just a one-hour program. And the name of this program is The Potter's Wheel. Every Thursday morning from 12 a.m. to 1 a.m. And then on a Saturday morning now, from 5 a.m. to 7 a.m., the program Morning Praise. So Morning Praise is heard on Gospel Expression Radio every Saturday morning from 5 a.m. to 7 a.m. And also on a Saturday night from 11 p.m. to 1 a.m. It's an edition of Gospel Praise every Saturday night from 11 p.m. to 1 a.m. And also on a Sunday night from 11 p.m. to 1 a.m., the program Moments of Hope. And there are connecting partners that come through. Yes, indeed. And Sunday we have Brother Devon Richards Ministry. Yes, indeed. Hallelujah. We have on a Saturday morning, we have also Brother Gregory Grant. Yes, indeed, coming from out of St. Anne, Jamaica, West Indies. We have D-Roy somewhere there on a Tuesday, I believe, up to Thursday. Yes, in the morning there, we have NRP Radio on a Friday night, Saturday night. Start 7 o'clock right up, I believe, on a Friday night is from 7 to 12. And on a Saturday night, it is from 7 p.m. to about 10, somewhere there about 10 p.m. Yes, and also in the morning. So there's a variety of program on Gospel Expression Radio. So let me quickly go to Ecclesiastic chapter 7. Ecclesiastic chapter 7. It said here, good name is better than precious ointment, and the day of death than the day of one's birth.
It is better to go to the house of mourning than to go to the house of feasting. For that is the end of all men. Let me go over it one more time. A good name is better than precious ointment, and the day of death than the day of one's birth. It is better to go to the house of mourning than to go to the house of feasting. For that is the end of all men, and the living will lay it to his heart. Sorrow is better than laughter, for by the sadness of the countenance the heart is made better. The heart of the wise is in the house of mourning, but the heart of the fool is in the house of mirth. It is better to hear the rebuke of the wise than for a man to hear the song of fools. Hallelujah. Glory be to God. So that's a wise word there coming from the preacher, Solomon. Yes, indeed. To God be the glory, great things he has done. And those that celebrated birthday today, yes, it is Wednesday, the 8th day of July 2026. I wish you happy birthday. Those that celebrated birthday yesterday, happy belated birthday greetings. Yes, indeed. And let me run back to more music right here on Gospel Expression Radio. To those in Ulster Spring, Trelawney, God bless you richly. God bless you. And those in Palm Bay, Florida, yes, indeed, God bless you richly. Penicillin Gospel Radio, yes, with Stefan Penicillin. God bless you and family, Stefan. Continue to look to Jesus. This next song is from Colleen Davis, and Full of Salt.

our Lord. How excellent is thy name in all the earth. 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

0: 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Glory be to God. Colleen Davis right there praising God all the time. I have 10 minutes leaving the program. What a mighty God we serve.
1: I'm praising God.
0: Praise is comely. That means praise is appropriate. When we praise God, we are telling God that, Lord, you're high and lifted up. His majesty.

indeed to God be the glory, great things he has done. What a mighty God we serve. Yes, sir. Yes, sir. God is good. God is good. And remember, you can join me. You can join me Thursday morning. Yes, 12 a.m. to 1 a.m. for the program, The Potter's Wheel. Glory be to God and to those in Alsa Spring, Trelawney. I mentioned earlier that someone could call me from Alsa Spring, Trelawney. But nevertheless, my phone number is 516-462-69 and I am on WhatsApp, Richard Sutton. Praise God. Hallelujah. Praise God. Someone can call me. You know, I am on WhatsApp, as I said. Glory be to God. To God be the glory, great things he has done. And God is a good God. And remember, you can also catch me on a Sunday night from 11 p.m. to 1 a.m. The program Moments of Hope, Saturday night, 11 to 1. Saturday morning, 5 a.m. to 7 a.m. Yes, indeed, God is a good God. Bless the name of Jesus. God is great and greatly to be praised. And let me just breathe a word of prayer. Father, in the name of Jesus, I thank you for your divine mercy. I thank you for your presence. I thank you for your loving kindness and your tender mercy towards your people, O God. Great is thy faithfulness and great is the Holy One of Israel in the midst of thee. Father, I look unto you, giving you all the praise, all the honor, and all the glory that richly belongs to you. Father, we thank you right now. Touch us individually and touch us collectively, O God, as we look to you and we tell you thanks. In Jesus' name, amen and amen. Bless the name of Jesus. If you know of someone celebrating birthday, wedding anniversary, and such delight, you can call me, you can give me a shout out, and then I will make the announcement. All right, to every boy and every girl, I wish each and everyone the blessing of the Lord. May God continue to bless and to keep you. Let his light shine upon you and be gracious unto you. God give you peace continually. Yes, man. So I leave you with this song from Alvin Slaughter. He alone is worthy. Yes, do you know that God is worthy? He alone is worthy. God bless you richly in Jesus' mighty name. Amen and amen.

Ecclesiastes, chapter 1. The words of the preacher, the son of David, king in Jerusalem. Vanity of vanities, saith the preacher. Vanity of vanities, all is vanity. What profit hath a man of all his labor which he taketh under the sun? One generation passeth away, and another generation cometh, but the earth abideth forever. The sun also ariseth, and the sun goeth down, and hasteth to his place where he arose. The wind goeth toward the south, and turneth about unto the north. It whirleth about continually, and the wind returneth again according to his circuits. All the rivers run into the sea, yet the sea is not full. Unto the place from whence the rivers come, thither they return again. All things are full of labor. Man cannot utter it. The eye is not satisfied with seeing, nor the ear filled with hearing. The thing that hath been, it is that which shall be. And that which is done is that which shall be done. And there is no new thing under the sun. Is there anything whereof it may be said, See, this is new. It hath been already of old time, which was before us. There is no remembrance.

the former things. Neither shall there be any remembrance of things that are to come with those that shall come after. I, the preacher, was king over Israel in Jerusalem, and I gave my heart to seek and search out by wisdom concerning all things that are done under heaven. This sore travail hath God given to the sons of man to be exercised therewith. I have seen all the works that are done under the sun, and behold, all is vanity and vexation of spirit. That which is crooked cannot be made straight, and that which is wanting cannot be numbered. I communed with mine own heart, saying, Lo, I am come to great estate, and have gotten more wisdom than all they that have been before me in Jerusalem. Yea, my heart had great experience of wisdom and knowledge, and I gave my heart to know wisdom, and to know madness and folly. I perceived that this also is vexation of spirit, for in much wisdom is much grief, and he that increaseth knowledge increaseth sorrow. Chapter 2. I said in mine heart, Go to now, I will prove thee with mirth, therefore enjoy pleasure. And behold, this also is vanity. I said of laughter, It is mad, and of mirth, what doeth it? I sought in mine heart to give myself unto wine, yet acquainting mine heart with wisdom, and to lay hold on folly, till I might see what was that good for the sons of men, which they should do under the heaven all the days of their life. I made me great works. I builded me houses, I planted me vineyards. I made me gardens and orchards, and I planted trees in them, of all kind of fruits. I made me pools of water, to water therewith the wood that bringeth forth trees. I got me servants and maidens, and had servants born in my house. Also I had great possessions of great and small cattle, above all that were in Jerusalem before me. I gathered me also silver and gold, and the peculiar treasure of kings and of the provinces. I gat me men singers and women singers, and the delights of the sons of men, as musical instruments, and that of all sorts. So I was great, and increased more than all that were before me in Jerusalem. Also my wisdom remained with me, and whatsoever mine eyes desired, I kept not from them. I withheld not my heart from any joy, for my heart rejoiced in all my labor, and this was my portion of all my labor. Then I looked on all the works that my hands had wrought, and on the labor that I had labored to do. And behold, all was vanity and vexation of spirit, and there was no profit under the sun. And I turned myself to behold wisdom and madness and folly. For what can the man do that cometh after the king, even that which hath been already done? Then I saw that wisdom excelleth folly, as far as light excelleth darkness. The wise man's eyes are in his head, but the fool walketh in darkness. And I myself perceived also that one event happeneth to them all. Then said I in my heart, As it happeneth to the fool, so it happeneth even to me. And why was I then more wise? Then I said in my heart, That this also is vanity. For there is no remembrance of the wise more than of the fool forever, seeing that which now is in the days to come shall all be forgotten. And how dieth the wise man? As the fool. Therefore I hated life, because the work that is wrought under the sun is grievous unto me, for all is vanity and vexation of spirit. Yea, I hated all my labor which I had taken under the sun, because I should leave it unto the man that shall be after me. And who knoweth whether he shall be a wise man or a fool? Yet shall he have rule over all my labor, wherein I have labored, and wherein I have showed myself wise under the sun. This is also vanity. Therefore I went about to cause my heart to despair of all the labor which I took under the sun. For there is a man whose labor is in wisdom, and in knowledge, and in equity. Yet to a man that hath not labored therein, shall he leave it for his portion. This also is vanity and a great evil. For what hath man of all his labor, and of the vexation of his heart, wherein he hath labored under the sun? For all his days are sorrows, and his travail grief. Yea, his heart taketh not rest in the night. This is also vanity. There is nothing better for a man than that he should eat and drink, and that he should make his soul enjoy good in his labor. This also I saw, that it was from the hand of God. For who can eat, or who else can hasten hereunto more than I? For God giveth to a man that is good in his sight,
wisdom and knowledge and joy. But to the sinner he giveth travail, to gather and to heap up, that he may give to him that is good before God. This also is vanity and vexation of spirit. Chapter 3. To everything there is a season, and a time to every purpose under the heaven, a time to be born, and a time to die, a time to plant, and a time to pluck up that which is planted, a time to kill, and a time to heal, a time to break down, and a time to build up, a time to weep, and a time to laugh, a time to mourn, and a time to dance, a time to cast away stones, and a time to gather stones together, a time to embrace, and a time to refrain from embracing, a time to get, and a time to lose, a time to keep, and a time to cast away, a time to rend, and a time to sow, a time to keep silence, and a time to speak, a time to love, and a time to hate, a time of war, and a time of peace. What profit hath he that worketh in that wherein he laboureth? I have seen the travail, which God hath given to the sons of men to be exercised in it. He hath made everything beautiful in his time. Also he hath set the world in their heart, so that no man can find out the work that God maketh from the beginning to the end. I know that there is no good in them, but for a man to rejoice and to do good in his life, and also that every man should eat and drink and enjoy the good of all his labor, it is the gift of God. I know that whatsoever God doeth, it shall be forever. Nothing can be put to it, nor anything taken from it. And God doeth it, that men should fear before him. That which hath been is now, and that which is to be hath already been. And God requireth that which is past. And moreover, I saw under the sun the place of judgment, that wickedness was there, and the place of righteousness, that iniquity was there. I said in mine heart, God shall judge the righteous and the wicked, for there is a time there for every purpose and for every work. I said in mine heart concerning the estate of the sons of men, that God might manifest them, and that they might see that they themselves are beasts. For that which befalleth the sons of men befalleth beasts, even one thing befalleth them. As the one dieth, so dieth the other. Yea, they have all one breath, so that a man hath no preeminence above a beast, for all is vanity. All go unto one place. All are of the dust, and all turn to dust again. Who knoweth the spirit of man that goeth upward, and the spirit of the beast that goeth downward to the earth? Wherefore I perceive that there is nothing better than that a man should rejoice in his own works, for that is his portion. For who shall bring him to see what shall be after him? Chapter 4. So I returned and considered all the oppressions that are done under the sun, and behold, the tears of such as were oppressed, and they had no comforter. And on the side of their oppressors there was power, but they had no comforter. Wherefore I praise the dead which are already dead more than the living, which are yet alive. Yea, better is he than both they, which hath not yet been, who hath not seen the evil work that is done under the sun. Again I considered all travail, and every right work, that for this a man is envied of his neighbour. This is also vanity and vexation of spirit. The fool foldeth his hands together and eateth his own flesh. Better is an handful with quietness than both the hands full with travail and vexation of spirit. Then I returned and I saw vanity under the sun. There is one alone, and there is not a second. Yea, he hath neither child nor brother. Yet is there no end of all his labor. Neither is his eye satisfied with riches. Neither saith he, for whom do I labor and bereave my soul of good? This is also vanity. Yea, it is a sore travail. Two are better than one, because they have a good reward for their labor. For if they fall, the one will lift up his fellow. But woe to him that is alone when he falleth, for he hath not another to help him up. Again, if two lie together, then they have heat. But how can one be warm alone? And if one prevail against him, two shall withstand him, and a threefold cord is not quickly broken. Better is a poor and a wise child than an old and foolish king who will no more be admonished. For out of prison he cometh to reign, whereas also he that is born in his kingdom becometh poor.
I considered all the living which walk under the sun, with the second child that shall stand up in his stead. There is no end of all the people, even of all that hath been before them. They also that come after shall not rejoice in him. Surely this also is vanity and vexation of spirit. Chapter 5. Keep thy foot when thou goest to the house of God, and be more ready to hear than to give the sacrifice of fools, for they consider not that they do evil. Be not rash with thy mouth, and let not thine heart be hasty to utter anything before God. For God is in heaven, and thou upon earth. Therefore let thy words be few, for a dream cometh through the multitude of business, and a fool's voice is known by multitude of words. When thou vowest a vow unto God, defer not to pay it, for he hath no pleasure in fools. Pay that which thou hast vowed. Better is it that thou shouldest not vow, than that thou shouldest vow and not pay. Suffer not thy mouth to cause thy flesh to sin, neither say thou before the angel that it was an error. Wherefore should God be angry at thy voice and destroy the work of thine hands? For in the multitude of dreams and many words, there are also divers vanities. But fear thou God. If thou seest the oppression of the poor and violent perverting of judgment and justice in a province, marvel not at the matter. For he that is higher than the highest regardeth, and there be higher than they. Moreover, the profit of the earth is for all. The king himself is served by the field. He that loveth silver shall not be satisfied with silver, nor he that loveth abundance with increase. This is also vanity. When goods increase, they are increased that eat them. And what good is there to the owners thereof, saving the beholding of them with their eyes? The sleep of a laboring man is sweet, whether he eat little or much, but the abundance of the rich will not suffer him to sleep. There is a sore evil which I have seen under the sun, namely, riches kept for the owners thereof to their hurt. But those riches perish by evil travail, and he begetteth a son, and there is nothing in his hand. As he came forth of his mother's womb, naked shall he return to go as he came, and shall take nothing of his labor, which he may carry away in his hand. And this also is a sore evil, that in all points as he came, so shall he go. And what profit hath he that hath labored for the wind? All his days also he eateth in darkness, and he hath much sorrow and wrath with his sickness. Behold that which I have seen. It is good and comely for one to eat and to drink, and to enjoy the good of all his labor, that he taketh under the sun all the days of his life, which God giveth him. For it is his portion, every man also to whom God hath given riches and wealth, and hath given him power to eat thereof, and to take his portion, and to rejoice in his labor. This is the gift of God. For he shall not much remember the days of his life, because God answereth him in the joy of his heart. Chapter 6. There is an evil which I have seen under the sun, and it is common among men, a man to whom God hath given riches, wealth, and honor, so that he wanteth nothing for his soul of all that he desireth. Yet God giveth him not power to eat thereof, but a stranger eateth it. This is vanity, and it is an evil disease. If a man beget 100 children, and live many years, so that the days of his years be many, and his soul be not filled with good, and also that he hath no burial, I say that an untimely birth is better than he. For he cometh in with vanity, and departeth in darkness, and his name shall be covered with darkness. Moreover, he hath not seen the sun, nor known anything. This hath more rest than the other. Yea, though he live 1,000 years twice told, yet hath he seen no good. Do not all go to one place? All the labor of man is for his mouth, and yet the appetite is not filled. For what hath the wise more than the fool? What hath the poor that knoweth to walk before the living? Better is the sight of the eyes than the wandering of the desire. This is also vanity and vexation of spirit. That which hath been is named already, and it is known that it is man. Neither may he contend with him that is mightier than he. Seeing there be many things that increase vanity, what is man the better? For who knoweth what is good for man in this life? All the days of his vain life which he spendeth as a shadow. For who can tell a man what shall be after him under the sun? Chapter 7. A good name is better than precious ointment, and the day of death than the day of one's birth. It is better to go to the house of mourning than to go to the house of feasting, for that is the end of all men, and the living will lay it to his heart. Sorrow is better than laughter,
for by the sadness of the countenance the heart is made better. The heart of the wise is in the house of mourning, but the heart of fools is in the house of mirth. It is better to hear the rebuke of the wise than for a man to hear the song of fools. For as the crackling of thorns under a pot, so is the laughter of the fool. This also is vanity. Surely oppression maketh a wise man mad, and a gift destroyeth the heart. Better is the end of a thing than the beginning thereof, and the patient in spirit is better than the proud in spirit. Be not hasty in thy spirit to be angry, for anger resteth in the bosom of fools. Say not thou, what is the cause that the former days were better than these? For thou dost not inquire wisely concerning this. Wisdom is good with an inheritance, and by it there is profit to them that see the sun. For wisdom is a defense, and money is a defense. But the excellency of knowledge is that wisdom giveth life to them that have it. Consider the work of God. For who can make that straight which he hath made crooked? In the day of prosperity be joyful, but in the day of adversity consider. God also hath set the one over against the other, to the end that man should find nothing after him. All things have I seen in the days of my vanity. There is a just man that perisheth in his righteousness, and there is a wicked man that prolongeth his life in his wickedness. Be not righteous overmuch, neither make thyself overwise. Why shouldest thou destroy thyself? Be not overmuch wicked, neither be thou foolish. Why shouldest thou die before thy time? It is good that thou shouldest take hold of this. Yea, also from this withdraw not thine hand, for he that feareth God shall come forth of them all. Wisdom strengtheneth the wise more than 10 mighty men which are in the city. For there is not a just man upon earth that doeth good and sinneth not. Also, take no heed unto all words that are spoken, lest thou hear thy servant curse thee. For oftentimes also thine own heart knoweth that thou thyself likewise hast cursed others. All this have I proved by wisdom. I said, I will be wise, but it was far from me. That which is far off and exceeding deep, who can find it out? I applied mine heart to know and to search, and to seek out wisdom and the reason of things, and to know the wickedness of folly, even of foolishness and madness. And I find more bitter than death the woman, whose heart is snares and nets, and her hands as bands. Whoso pleaseth God shall escape from her, but the sinner shall be taken by her. Behold, this have I found, saith the preacher, counting one by one to find out the account, which yet my soul seeketh, but I find not. One man among a thousand have I found, but a woman among all those have I not found. Lo, this only have I found, that God hath made man upright, but they have sought out many inventions. Chapter 8. Who is as the wise man, and who knoweth the interpretation of a thing? A man's wisdom maketh his face to shine, and the boldness of his face shall be changed. I counsel thee to keep the king's commandment, and that in regard of the oath of God, be not hasty to go out of his sight. Stand not in an evil thing, for he doeth whatsoever pleaseth him. Where the word of a king is, there is power, and who may say unto him, what doest thou? Whoso keepeth the commandment shall feel no evil thing, and a wise man's heart discerneth both time and judgment. Because to every purpose there is time and judgment, therefore the misery of man is great upon him, for he knoweth not that which shall be, for who can tell him when it shall be? There is no man that hath power over the spirit to retain the spirit, neither hath he power in the day of death. And there is no discharge in that war, neither shall wickedness deliver those that are given to it. All this have I seen, and applied my heart unto every work that is done under the sun. There is a time wherein one man ruleth over another to his own hurt. And so I saw the wicked buried who had come and gone from the place of the holy, and they were forgotten in the city where they had so done. This is also vanity, because sentence against an evil work is not executed speedily. Therefore the heart of the sons of men is fully set in them to do evil. Though a sinner do evil 100 times, and his days be prolonged, yet surely I know that it shall be well with them that fear God, which fear before him. But it shall not be well with the wicked, neither shall he prolong his days, which are as a shadow, because he feareth not before God. There is a vanity which is done upon the earth, that there be just men, unto whom it happeneth according to the work of the wicked. Again there be wicked men, to whom it happeneth according to the work of the righteous. I said that this also is vanity.
Then I commended mirth, because a man hath no better thing under the sun than to eat and to drink and to be merry. For that shall abide with him of his labor the days of his life, which God giveth him under the sun. When I applied mine heart to know wisdom, and to see the business that is done upon the earth, for also there is that neither day nor night seeth sleep with his eyes, then I beheld all the work of God, that a man cannot find out the work that is done under the sun, because though a man labor to seek it out, yet he shall not find it. Yea, further, though a wise man think to know it, yet shall he not be able to find it. Chapter 9. For all this I considered in my heart, even to declare all this, that the righteous and the wise and their works are in the hand of God. No man knoweth either love or hatred by all that is before them. All things come alike to all. There is one event to the righteous and to the wicked, to the good and to the clean, and to the unclean, to him that sacrificeth, and to him that sacrificeth not. As is the good, so is the sinner, and he that sweareth, as he that feareth an oath. This is an evil among all things that are done under the sun, that there is one event unto all. Yea, also the heart of the sons of men is full of evil, and madness is in their heart while they live, and after that they go to the dead. For to him that is joined to all the living there is hope, for a living dog is better than a dead lion. For the living know that they shall die, but the dead know not anything, neither have they any more a reward, for the memory of them is forgotten. Also their love and their hatred and their envy is now perished, neither have they any more a portion for ever in anything that is done under the sun. Go thy way, eat thy bread with joy, and drink thy wine with a merry heart, for God now accepteth thy works. Let thy garments be always white, and let thy head lack no ointment. Live joyfully with the wife whom thou lovest all the days of the life of thy vanity, which he hath given thee under the sun, all the days of thy vanity. For that is thy portion in this life, and in thy labor which thou takest under the sun. Whatsoever thy hand findeth to do, do it with thy might. For there is no work, nor device, nor knowledge, nor wisdom in the grave whither thou goest. I returned and saw under the sun that the race is not to the swift, nor the battle to the strong, neither yet bread to the wise, nor yet riches to men of understanding, nor yet favor to men of skill. But time and chance happeneth to them all. For man also knoweth not his time, as the fishes that are taken in an evil net, and as the birds that are caught in the snare. So are the sons of men snared in an evil time, when it falleth suddenly upon them. This wisdom have I seen also under the sun, and it seemed great unto me. There was a little city, and few men within it, and there came a great king against it, and besieged it, and built great bulwarks against it. Now there was found in it a poor wise man, and he by his wisdom delivered the city. Yet no man remembered that same poor man. Then said I, wisdom is better than strength. Nevertheless, the poor man's wisdom is despised, and his words are not heard. The words of wise men are heard in quiet, more than the cry of him that ruleth among fools. Wisdom is better than weapons of war, but one sinner destroyeth much good. Chapter 10. Dead flies cause the ointment of the apothecary to send forth a stinking savor. So doth a little folly, him that is in reputation for wisdom and honor. A wise man's heart is at his right hand, but a fool's heart at his left. Yea, also, when he that is a fool walketh by the way, his wisdom faileth him, and he saith to every one that he is a fool, if the spirit of the ruler rise up against thee, leave not thy place, for yielding pacifieth great offences. There is an evil which I have seen under the sun, as an error which proceedeth from the ruler. Folly is set in great dignity, and the rich sit in low place. I have seen servants upon horses, and princes walking as servants upon the earth. He that diggeth a pit shall fall into it, and whoso breaketh an hedge, a serpent shall bite him. Whoso removeth stones shall be hurt therewith, and he that cleaveth wood shall be endangered thereby. If the iron be blunt, and he do not whet the edge, then must he put to more strength. But wisdom is profitable to direct. Surely the serpent will bite without enchantment, and a babbler is no better. The words of a wise man's mouth are gracious, but the lips of a fool will swallow up himself. The beginning of the words of his mouth is foolishness, and the end of his talk is mischievous madness. A fool also is full of words. A man cannot tell what shall be, and what shall be after him, who can tell him? The labor of the foolish wearieth every one of them, because he knoweth not how to go to the city.
Woe to thee, O land, when thy king is a child and thy princes eat in the morning. Blessed art thou, O land, when thy king is the son of nobles, and thy princes eat in due season for strength, and not for drunkenness. By much slothfulness the building decayeth, and through idleness of the hands the house droppeth through. A feast is made for laughter, and wine maketh merry, but money answereth all things. Curse not the king, no, not in thy thought, and curse not the rich in thy bedchamber. For a bird of the air shall carry the voice, and that which hath wings shall tell the matter. Chapter 11. Cast thy bread upon the waters, for thou shalt find it after many days. Give a portion to seven, and also to eight, for thou knowest not what evil shall be upon the earth. If the clouds be full of rain, they empty themselves upon the earth. And if the tree fall toward the south or toward the north, in the place where the tree falleth, there it shall be. He that observeth the wind shall not sow, and he that regardeth the clouds shall not reap. As thou knowest not what is the way of the spirit, nor how the bones do grow in the womb of her that is with child, even so thou knowest not the works of God who maketh all. In the morning sow thy seed, and in the evening withhold not thine hand, for thou knowest not whether shall prosper, either this or that, or whether they both shall be alike good. Truly the light is sweet, and a pleasant thing it is for the eyes to behold the sun. But if a man live many years and rejoice in them all, yet let him remember the days of darkness, for they shall be many. All that cometh is vanity. Rejoice, O young man, in thy youth, and let thy heart cheer thee in the days of thy youth, and walk in the ways of thine heart, and in the sight of thine eyes. But know thou, that for all these things God will bring thee into judgment. Therefore remove sorrow from thy heart, and put away evil from thy flesh, for childhood and youth are vanity. Chapter 12. Remember now thy Creator in the days of thy youth, while the evil days come not, nor the years draw nigh, when thou shalt say, I have no pleasure in them. While the sun, or the light, or the moon, or the stars be not darkened, nor the clouds return after the rain, in the day when the keepers of the house shall tremble, and the strong men shall bow themselves, and the grinders cease because they are few, and those that look out of the windows be darkened, and the doors shall be shut in the streets, when the sound of the grinding is low, and he shall rise up at the voice of the bird, and all the daughters of music shall be brought low. Also, when they shall be afraid of that which is high, and fears shall be in the way, and the almond tree shall flourish, and the grasshopper shall be a burden, and desire shall fail, because man goeth to his long home, and the mourners go about the streets. Or ever the silver cord be loosed, or the golden bowl be broken, or the pitcher be broken at the fountain, or the wheel broken at the cistern, then shall the dust return to the earth as it was, and the spirit shall return unto God who gave it. Vanity of vanities, saith the preacher, all is vanity. And moreover, because the preacher was wise, he still taught the people knowledge. Yea, he gave good heed, and sought out, and set in order many proverbs. The preacher sought to find out acceptable words, and that which was written was upright, even words of truth. The words of the wise are as goads, and as nails fastened by the masters of assemblies, which are given from one shepherd. And further, by these my son be admonished. Of making many books there is no end, and much study is a weariness of the flesh. Let us hear the conclusion of the whole matter. Fear God, and keep his commandments. For this is the whole duty of man. For God shall bring every work into judgment, with every secret thing, whether it be good, or whether it be evil.

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I know he's coming back. 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I wonder, will you be ready, sister? Will you be ready, my brother? I wanna be ready. Thank you, Jesus. You see, when all of this singing is over, when all the preaching is over, you have to face him all by yourself.

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Oh, Jesus, what a day.

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He means more to me than anything this world has to offer me. Y'all hear me singing. 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

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And he's so merciful. And here's why I said that, church. You see, he looks out for me every day. 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And what makes him so very special is the fact that he gave his very life for me. Y'all tell me tonight, what more? 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

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Our choir with evangelist Deborah Liveret and Diane Williams on leads comes to you singing, Jesus, Oh What a Wonderful Child.

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0: believe this is your word that you've been waiting for all night. 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How many know that God is able to do exceedingly, abundantly above all you could ask or think, according to the power that worketh in us?
1: Hallelujah. How many believe it tonight?

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And while in that storm, it seems like everyone who you thought you could count on has walked away. And sometimes it seems like even God himself has forgotten about you. 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
0: 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But I just want to let them know that in everybody's life, a little rain surely must fall. And instead of smoking or drinking, trying to solve the problem,

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He blessed me.

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He's healing me. 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Oh, he's healing me. Uh-oh.

Ladies and gentlemen, let's welcome the Brooklyn Tabernacle Choir.

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I say, if you get in trouble, you're going to have to go back to this same old music. If you walk in the doctor's office and he tell you you got 6 months to live, the hip-hop ain't going to help you. 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

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He still loves me. 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Y'all tell me tonight, what more? 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

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By the time I was 9 years old, I was gung-ho, and my grandmother even said to me one day, she said, you know, baby, God's going to use you one day. And I didn't know what she meant, but I knew I liked the sound of God using me. By the time I was 11 years old, my mother and father and my five brothers and my little sister, we moved from Tulsa to California. My dad's job has transferred him out here. And by the time I was 12 years old, I found myself in the nightclubs in Los Angeles. My mom and dad used to go to the clubs on the weekends. They didn't know the Lord Jesus. And grandma wasn't around anymore, so we just quit going to church. I was in the nightclubs at 12 years old, and that was the worst place and the last place I needed to be. But I had a praying grandmother. By the time I was 13 years old, I had recorded my first single and began to open up for people like Stevie Wonder and Aretha Franklin, B.B. King, and Bill Cosby. I remember opening up for him one time, and things began to happen. Hallelujah. Things began to happen all around me. The devil had a trap set. He was going to set me up, because see, I liked it. I liked the money. I was making a lot of money, and I liked the glamour, and I liked the applause, because that said, I love you. We all want to be loved. Hallelujah. I didn't know that Jesus loved me. I didn't know it then. When I was 16 years old, I had had a baby out of wedlock, and by the time I was 17 years old, I left home and joined the cast of Hair, and I began to travel all across the country. I was making more money than my mom and dad put together by then, and things were looking pretty good. Then I was introduced to marijuana. Devil had a trap set. Next thing I know, it was pills. Pills to get up in the morning and pills to go to bed at night. Then it was the alcohol. And then I became very promiscuous and ran around with a lot of people I had no business being with. And one day I was introduced to cocaine. And I know that all drugs are a spirit, but this cocaine became my best friend. And I began to hang out with the devil, and I did everything that I was big and bad enough to do. And I'm not glorifying him. I'm just letting him know that I don't belong to you. Hallelujah. I've been set free. Hallelujah. Glory to God. I went on for about 12 years of my life, and I traveled with people, and I worked with Chaka Khan and Rufus, and I worked with Captain and Tennille and all the people in the studios, and I was good at my job, and I was quick, and I could demand double, triple scale, and I went to work, and I was high every day. The devil was trying to kill me, but I had a praying grandmother, never turned her back on me. Hallelujah. One time when I was in Houston, Texas, I met a man there, and I was getting ready to go on the road with Chaka Khan, and there was a group going on the road with us, Heatwave, and they had a man working with them, and he was doing their lights, and I didn't know this, but I met him on the road, and he was a nice guy, and you never would know it to look at him, but he was also, not only was a light director, but he was a cocaine dealer. See, the devil knows how to really do it. So we began to be friends, and we began to date, I began to get all the cocaine I wanted for free. How many of you know it wasn't for free?
But we came home, me and this young man, and we began to live together. And he was still selling drugs, and I began to make drops for him. I was dropping off cocaine and making a lot of foolish turns in my life. And my life began to do this spiral, downward spiral. I was going to hell. Then I began to watch Christian television. I began to watch Dr. Frederick Casey Price. Hallelujah. No matter what time we went to bed on Saturday night, whether it was 3:30, 4:30 in the morning, somehow our eyes popped open at 8:30. Evidence. And I have to be honest with you, I used to sit there with my pre-rolled joints from the night before, and I used to fire up a joint and watch Dr. Price. And I used to kind of, you know, Dr. Price, you know how I am. I used to kind of make fun of Dr. Price. I said, well, just look at him talking about faith come by hearing. And hearing by the word of God. But faith came. Hallelujah. Go on and praise him tonight. Hallelujah. He's worthy. Yes, he is. For about 2 years, I watched Christian television. I was in and out, and I bought a Bible, and I would throw away all of the paraphernalia to smoke crack with and the smoke-free base, and we used to make it and make our own. I threw it all in the trash, and then I'd go get it again, and we'd get high. And one night, as I was getting loaded, I began to pass out.

I watched Christian TV one night, and it was as if God himself said, that's enough. And he rebuked the devil from me long enough for me to make an intelligent decision.

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And I want you to know that instantly I was set free. Instantly I was delivered. Hallelujah.

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Will you be ready, my brother? I wanna be ready. Thank you, Jesus. You see, when all of this singing is over, when all the preaching is over, you have to face him all by yourself.

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0: 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My Mr. Dion, them know for Jesus Christ. 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I'm not here for Christ. 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
0: Bless it all the time.
1: Check it out, y'all.
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1: Get up.
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I begin to think about how God called her home when I was at the age of 7 years old. Especially when it come around to Mother's Day. I begin to think about how at night before we go to bed, we would kneel down and we would repeat the Lord's Prayer. And even after that, sometime late at night, I could still hear my mother praying. 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

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Father God, we bless you in the temple. 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

Steve.

This song I want to do for you is what you might call an oldie but goodie. It's from days of old, and most of you have probably heard it before, may even say that it's your favorite song, as I've heard many say. Well, if you're a young person, there's so many of our young people out of the church today, it may be a new musical experience for them, but that's what life is all about. We're to share who we are and what we were about and all of those things. This song is as relevant today as it was yesterday, because as yesterday, today we're still in need of so many things, and we need to offer up that prayer, that spirit to our Heavenly Father and let Him know that we're in need. And it very simply states,

One of the most difficult things to do is find yourself in a storm. And while in that storm, it seems like everyone who you thought you could count on has walked away. And sometimes it seems like even God himself has forgotten about you. But in spite of that, to still be able to lift your hands and say, Lord, I trust you.

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Listen, somebody's going through something right now, and the devil's trying to convince you that there's no way you can make it out, and he says you're not going to be able to get out of this situation, but

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But really, I don't mind. They try to stop and block my progress most of the time.

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He doesn't speak good English, he's just a simple man. But when he's talking to the Lord, even a little child can understand. I was young and foolish, but the thought still comes to me when I told Daddy I felt I was old enough to leave. He sat there at the table, and a look came on his face, but he never spoke another word till he said the table grace. He said, "Our gracious Heavenly Father, we're all gathered here today to give Thee thanks for blessings, so humbly we pray. Our oldest girl is leaving, and I guess she knows what's best. But just in case, would you stand by and help her stand the test? Lord, she's a little bit neglectful about church on Sunday morn. And if she gets with the wrong crowd, would you let her hold your arm? And if she flies too high, would you clip her wings? But don't let her fall too hard, Lord. I'm sure you can handle things. I've tried my best from day to day to teach her right from wrong. And now she's grown to be a fine young lady, and she's always blessed our home. We pray thee, Lord, for guidance that she won't build upon the sand. And we won't worry half as much if we know she's in your hands. And, oh yes, Lord, it won't be long till I'll be coming home. Don't make me wait too long. We pray thee, Lord, for guidance. Please cleanse us from our sins so we can all be together in heaven. In Jesus' name, amen." The table was silent as tears ran down my face. And from that day on, I base my life on Father's table grace.

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How many are satisfied with Jesus? He means more to me than anything this world has to offer me. Y'all hear me singing. Come on, everybody.

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I don't know about y'all here today, but yes, I'm satisfied with the joy that he plays.

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Have I got a business? And he's so merciful. And here's why I said that, church. You see, he looks out for me every day, even though I'm not all that I should be. He still loves me. And what makes him so very special is the fact that he gave his very life for me. Y'all tell me tonight, what more? Can you tell me what more?

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I'm living this moment.

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They try to stop and block my

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And after wiping her hands on her apron, she took the letter in her hands and she read it. And this is what it said: "For mowing the yard, $5. And for making up my own bed this week, $1. For going to the store, 50 cents. And playing with little brother while you went shopping, 25 cents. Taking out the trash, $1. And for getting a good report card, $5. And for raking the yard, $2. Total owed, $14.75.

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He done done something for somebody in this place here tonight. I ain't gotta ask nobody is he good. I already know he's been good to me. And you know, I was just watching one of those programs on TV today.

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Some malnutrition done sit in and they can't even stand up on their own little legs. And then when I think about how my children get up, go down in the kitchen and pick it and choose what they want to eat.

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Whether you know it or not, we already owe it to him. For all those many years we went and didn't even stop to think about who was doing what, we owe it to

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And the same one you go all out of your way to try and help, you find out that's the one on the other side of town right now, already putting your name out on the highway and out on the hedge. But you know, when you already know somebody don't like you, it just don't bother you so bad when they do something mean to you. But the one that stand up in your face, one that shake your hand with one hand, smile in your face and stab you in the back all at the same time. I don't know how it makes you feel, but sometimes it makes me feel like I want to just throw up my hand. Cause I don't know which way to go. Then I go home, sit down, put my face in my hand. And then my mind go back to how long he's already kept me. How far he's already brought me. How good he's already been to me. And that's when I just get up on my seat.

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0: 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But I just want to let them know that in everybody's life, a little rain surely must fall. And instead of smoking or drinking, trying to solve the problem,

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1: Oh yeah, oh yeah.
0: You see, because God so loved the world that he gave his only begotten son to die. And whosoever shall believeth on him shall not perish but have an everlasting life.